0: song could ever say.
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2: I got a bit jealous about, there was some people running up the road there, all fit.
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1: You're just like my favorite song going round, round my head. 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

0: 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Let's take you back to when this was in the countdown. 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
2: 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So kick back and enjoy it. Dead

0: Start your day the fun way with Sarah, Mick and Jono for breakfast.
1: I saw a great post on Facebook yesterday. In your home as a young boy or girl, what was the first thing that was always brought out of the medical cupboard? Like every house had a little medical cabinet. Mine was Mercurochrome.
2: Because you were always in scrapes.
1: We were always, me and Peter, covered in scabs. What about you when you were young?
3: Like Savlon.
1: Savlon, yeah. Well, that was probably after Mercurochrome.
2: The first thing that popped in my mind was a jar of Vicks.
1: Oh, yeah.
2: The blue and green Vicks.
1: On your chest.
2: Yeah.
1: The hardest thing for me with that

0: It's Will.
1: Can't wait to hear that.
0: Woody.
2: Wait for it. Wait for it. Wait for it.
0: And you.
3: Well, we'll play around with that.
1: We'll work on that in the background.
3: Yeah, yeah.
0: This is Will.
1: Don't make bets. What was it? Don't write checks your body can't handle. Or something like that.
0: And this is Woody.
3: Don't write checks your body doesn't bounce.
1: Your body can't cash.
3: Yeah, that's it. You've done it. We shouldn't. Yeah. We shouldn't do that.
1: Yeah.
3: Because we did that.
1: We did that.
0: Catch up on the free iHeart app because one dose of Will and Woody is never enough.
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